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3: So this child abuse that we're at occurred at 1103 Young's Place in the city, so we're going to need a city officer out here for it.
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Hey, well, it's 248-ALS-2-DO, 7998, Schooner Court, off River Run Court, trouble breathing, 9 Bravo, 2021.

Animals 370, Monix Park, on the bench across from the Sweet Swings, 16 South Bench Street. Is your person from an assault that occurred yesterday? I'm Bravo 2029.

37 for Spotted Monarchs Park on the swings across. 16 South Bend Street. Did your first rumor assault happen yesterday? I'm driving 2030 KEP 2680.

0: to Georgetown Apartments, 100 East 3rd Street, Apartment 5. 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Police on the scene, 9 Bravo, 2035.
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0: 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X-ray 5568.
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0: 323 Federer.
1: Good, sir.
0: We'll be en route to 1241 Middletown Mountain Church Road.
1: Definitely.

0: person have to like pay 340 eastbound in the area of Route 180 in Knoxville. It's a tractor trailer with the plate on the state. Romeo Mike 8576 Mike is the trailer tag. The lights are flickering a lot. This is like anything appropriate authority decision, KGA 918-2054.
1: Cut 17. You say I'm going to ask for a call with it, or if I was going to take it, otherwise, it'll be there around 30 minutes.
0: 17, 24.
1: That's quite a difference in time.

0: 336 Charlotte for full vehicle theft. FS came off, 5,500 bucks down, play carry 5A, 2055. She's a rookie. 4933 welfare.
1: 31.

0: Hurricane was 37 Welfare.
1: We're good.
0: 37 2015.
2: Medic 248 at hospital.
0: Medic 248 hospital 2015.

Campbell, 319 New Spring Arbor, living 6601 English Muffin Way, room 202, 6 person 9, 5 0 20 58.

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1: 355 at Lowe's Lane, 7 George Victor, 3388 in Maryland.
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It's going to be 15340 eastbound there prior to the ramp for 70 eastbound. There's a white vehicle on the shoulder with its four ways on.

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all cars. We have a APL given out for Frederick County Sheriff's Office. It fled from Prospect Boulevard at the Best Western Hotel, 2013 Silver Kia Optima, 540 Hotel 9107. Have two suspects in the vehicle. If located, hold and advise. 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

0: 125-326 spawn for a suicide threat, 4968 Clarington Terrace. Clarington Terrace and Wellington Trace here, 682126.
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2: 3-3-4, pull me out with FPD on traffic stop at the Sheets on Rosemont. They're on Phil Sprouty.
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1: Car 23, it returns to Deborah Odin of Blue Ridge Summit on a Honda of some sort. 29's negative.
0: So last bit of the VIN, 001471.

0: 5. Just let me know when to call Waterloo. Whoever's taking the escort.
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2: 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That's the boy, Odin, Robert, David, Edward, Lincoln, Odin, Nora, First, Jonathan, John, Wilson, Henry, Nora, Adam, Tom, Henry, Adam, Nora, Middle, Edmund, Lincoln, Edward, Sam, Lincoln, Ida, Edward, New Birth, 9691.
1: Same off.

0: 7 James with you. We're in contact Waterloo, from NOAA, DTH of the county line of about 25 to 30 minutes.
1: All right, it's Adam 21. He's picking it up. 316, can you start to assist FPD with serving paperwork 1106 Maturity Street?
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0: Frederick 324. Frederick 324.
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0: 27 Salad through Pennsylvania, 29 negative.
1: Oh.
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0: 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Sensing spousing, there's a male sleeping on the street and possibly intoxicated. Area 1322 at 3.
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2: $315 Temple.
0: From earlier, where the carrier and subject fled in the vehicle.
4: That's right.
0: Okay. Can you change that to a suspicious? And close that 98. And then open a separate suspicious to the same location and put us all on that.
4: Okay.

0: We can close the first one 98 under 725. And the second one, 750, will be primary on it.
1: Okay.
0: Thank you. I'm back on the line.

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1: At 7:50, can you just go up to where you initially fled that trash can? They threw something in there when we left.
2: One 25-326 spot for disorderly convoke, sheet 6050 books down pipe. 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

319 ALS 31 do? 6548 Delicton Way, between Skylar Place and Worsham Court and Ballinger Crossing. Decreased level of consciousness 9 Bravo 2217.

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Decrease level of conscious 9 Bravo 22 20.

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Animals 89 LS 8 car 21 responding 11,210 Gamble Park Road off from Springs Road. Decreased level of consciousness 9 Bravo 22-23.

0: Operator, can you read me on Zoom?
1: Seven fifty, go to two.
0: Go to.
1: Go ahead.
0: All right, I'm not direct because of the whirlwind here. Was there an original card for when we called out one running, I guess, the first time?
1: That's right. I spoke to car 23.
2: Yep. First one is closed 98 under 725, and this is the current one where you're primary.
0: All right, perfect. Frederick, I'll close it when I'm done. Thanks.
1: Frederick, okay, switch it back.

0: 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Yeah, on tip in just off 77, Pennsylvania, Mary Edward 0582.
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0: 315 Frederick. Can I get a 2729? Last name is going to be White, William, Henry, Ida, Tom, Edward. First name, Marcus, Mary, Adam, Robert, Charles, Union, Sam. Middle name, Courtney, Charles, Ocean, Union, Robert, Tom, Nora, Edward, Yankee. Date of birth, 1/18/1987. Black male, out of Maryland.
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0: 在这事儿已经付出了，听到你这事儿放心。
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At one apartment, 5720 Sugar Maple Court, Unit A, Adam 41, 1017th Advising. Her husband is slamming cabinets and wants to make sure he's okay. 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

Animals 318 Dude Responding Mountain, Glen Apartments, 5720 Sugar Maple Court Apartment, A. Adam 41. Mental patient placed on the scene on Bravo 2314.

0: fearful, sir. I just want to make him possibly diabetic, I said.
1: Definitely. 315, Frederick, switch it to. Definitely.
2: Hi, entity is frozen. Can you show me any, please?
1: 316, Tech.
3: Hey, well, it's 31, dude. No, I'm going to apartment 5720 Maple Court. Apartment A, Adam, 41. And I reported diabetic 9, Bravo, 2315.
4: Stand by, I'll call the information desk and see if they have any information on that.
0: 10-4.
1: Good.
3: Call's been upgraded to a diabetic, ALS 31's been added to it.

0: Frederick 315. PA is just going to contact the commissioner's office. She's going to see anything.
1: Ten four. 4.

19 year tobacco, 812 Jefferson Pike in Knoxville for missing persons, 13 year old and 16 year old. Thank you, sir. I go to the barracks for gas, and I'll head over. I think that's your right, just the knife hurt. I don't believe it's the same one. Card in here, I'll look.

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I can't remember what the outcome was of that. 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He came back right before we got there. He's got a couple friends in the area across the street, I believe. 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
0: I'm en route to the commissioner's office to pick up the paperwork.
1: 333,
0: I'll handle it.
1: Three 15, you direct on that.
0: All right.

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1: 314.
0: It's going to be 15 South, cross from Beckley's, Pennsylvania. Henry, Yankee, Sam, 9397.
1: 314, 10-4.

Yeah, it's 282, 113 East 7th Street, between Chapel Alley and North Maxwell Avenue, Sickford, and Pleason Route 9 Bravo, 2332.

0: 333 traffic around.
1: 333.
0: 270 northbound, mile marker 30 in Virginia, Tom Sam Paul, 2601.
1: 333, 10-4.

Ambulance 18, ALS 2D, Tawny Village, Apartments 1421 Tawny Avenue, Apartment 307. Trouble breathing down, Bravo 2333.

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0: Can you open me an AOPD for state ethics?

4933 K9 49 respond for a physical domestic near First Avenue East Potomac Street. It's male and female arguing, and the male party is stating he's going to kill the female. 2337.

0: They're advising the male parties in the street. They don't know where the female parties are located.
1: Well, I'm coming in here.
0: Okay.
1: Report on 33 as well.
0: And 449-33.

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123 Puffer View, Beth, 9014 here, Street Gulf Cross Crew, driving through Till Village to 17 advising. The last 15 minutes is close here.

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0: 14, can you find the ambulance here for a head injury? 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
1: Okay. 10-4, we'll get them started.

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Entry person from an assault. Police on the scene, Bravo 2348.

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0: Jagged 336 gave. What's the Sean suspended for?
1: Stand by. Safety equipment repairs with a pickup order.
0: 10-4, does it say the date that it was expired? Or sorry, that it was suspended?

It was 3082, 13441 Reed Road, off of Blue Mountain Road. Take person out of the 2353.

was 308 responding, 13441 Grade Road, off of Blue Mountain Road, City Person, Bravo 2356.

Trigger disabled, westbound 78 through Appalachian Trail. Partially in roadway, left side of the road.

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0: Stable.

0: Project to 326, have a follow-up for 5614 Ashburn Terrace. The caller's advising that she wants to speak to someone that no one ever came to talk to her.
1: Very pleasant.

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0: 19. 19 good. 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
1: That's for a bit. From what he's saying, they don't flip. Because I think they were talking to them across from the roadway and then they ran off.

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1: Pueblo 18. It builds 196 Wolfer.

The oldest, he's your handcuff with a kid that lives by Nelson High School, so I'm going to be checking that area. Devil.

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1: Bill 3-8-22.
2: Preliminary NPR form, make sure we do all the things on that checklist. And we also need to find out from Dad about the depth of the diagnosis of the 13-year-old.
3: Careful.

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0: 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I believe they didn't go that far.
1: That's right. 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
0: 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You can put me back on missing.
1: Three 16, 10-4.

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1: You can close this out at 98 and put us both on harassment.
0: 10-4. Caller's name is Donald. He's advising there's a family of 5 or 6 staring at him and shining flashlights in his face.
2: 10-4, we're going to be extended. Stop on the train.
0: 10-4.

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1: Be 19. Okay, good. The drone is at the original address.

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Prudic Health Emmitsburg, 16403 Old Emmitsburg Road. In the parking lot. 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

I guess Smith Plate, westbound 744, black SUV, West Virginia. Mike Tango Delta 8864, all over the road, the town, take appropriate KD98-0115. 19. Both these kids have gone here. The youngest has dirty blonde hair, and the oldest is brown hair.

0: 4933, respond to a request officer at the Holiday Inn, 1501 Village Greenway. There's a gold van that came in around 2330 asking if they could buy body parts for his kids. And then a trooper came in later asking if they had seen two missing kids. White male in his 40s with a goatee.
1: 10-4-23.

0: I apologize, Shredder, wrong channel.
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1: West,
0: 47 mile marker, West Virginia tag, unreadable, gray, forward to the end. Summary one more.
1: 70 westbound, 47 mile marker. 316, 326, 333, 10-4.
0: It's going to be West Virginia 520131, Adam.
1: Table.
0: 326, held back. Everybody else can stay in service.
1: 26 has the back.

0: Heisenberg. 90. See, the officer just advised that a witness saw them at the hotel, around the hotel, so we gotta check the area again. 10-4. I just got a call from the K-9 officer. They're gonna be in route.
1: Stand by.

0: 323, that's negative for it all.
1: Get on
0: 49, you advise your response.
1: Negative, I'm on the missing with state. Can you contact FPD dispatch in that Baker 63 turnaround? He shouldn't be far away. These kids were spotted in the area, and they can probably go and get him on the drone.
0: 10-4.

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0: 27-29. Name and date of birth on the card.
1: Stand by.

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就是说。The video I saw one of them run in between one of the houses on Village Greenway. You can circle that area.

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1: 10-4.

0: from the Jan to Rich Rod, say, drones in the air. 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I see the troopers with the flashlight. But we're checking the village room. Gary.
1: 19 is not very well, that's all.

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And you go directly to 10-49 and the drone operator about the specific places you saw the youth.

0: California. I don't show them back at Red Hall's Alley and Mark Myers Alley there off of Village Greenway. I don't know if you're familiar.
1: Yeah, we are. We're checking out right now.

0: Trooper of Roosevelt seems to be out with one of them on the walking path between 180.
1: I'm going to try that again for a little bit higher volume.
0: Stand by, I'll get my runs again to switch over to speed. I think he's out with one of them.
1: Alright, try to hold on for the speed.
0: Disregard, it's an adult with camera footage.
1: I'm sorry, can I point out of all the city tonight?
0: Disregard, it's someone with camera footage trying to show one of my guys.

0: 77 and 19.
1: Roger that.
0: How did mail look like run across from Lander Creek towards the lights near the tree line? Do you have the drone check up here? But I only saw one of them.
1: No, for no circle around the lights.
0: Yeah, well, I'm on the back side here.
1: No, I'll take the side and the front.

0: Highest 49-3 unit to back, respond to a verbal domestic. And the stairwell to the rear of the house at 707 East Potomac Street. Callers advising they think there's a domestic going on. 238.
1: Yeah.
2: We're here,
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was 299 ALS 29 Dale, 155 Fieldstone Court, off McClellan Drive. 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

0: And was 299 ALS 29 responding. 155 Fieldstone Court off McClellan Drive and North Crossing. 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
1: Hey, 4.
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0: 333, respond to a 911. 5559, Sponsor Court. 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
1: 10-4, 71.
0: 10-4.
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3: 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Pretty much, you're around me, sir.

0: 27. 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
0: Negative 19 has max valves.
2: Oh, well.
1: Alright, just for everybody's 43, since I'm just called back and apologize on behalf of Trooper 1, about a 15 minute ETA right now, they're in the air over Randallstown.

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0: Hey, Bryce, B-19.
2: 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B-77 is your point of contact for us.
0: 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Again, I'll see you on the search.
3: That's right. Currently, we saw one of them running northeast towards the back of the Weiss parking lot from the residential area in Brunswick. We have a K-9 on scene also. It's approximately 20, 25 minutes ago, we haven't had another sighting of them.

0: Hi, Cedric, C91 scene, do they have a track?
1: K961, Trooper 1. Just marking, I'm partnering out now, I was waiting for you guys to get close, just so in case they are also spoken.
0: Alright, 10-4, we're here, we're less than 10 minutes out.
2: D77 is Trooper 1. I'm going to be in the Weiss parking lot. Once you guys get closer, I can last and give you guys a better area to look at.
0: Alright, Director. Weiss parking lot. Once we get overhead, here's Director's path.

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1: Seven Super 1, I got my cruise lights on and it's a nice clearing down here in the parking lot. You should be able to see me.

0: 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We're getting ready to get started at the rear of the Wise. I do have IR. See you guys, keep up.
1: Alright, Trooper 1, we're direct.

Hey, 10-4 on K9, so, you know, for a very limited time, like, being on station with our fuel device, so, we could have you on K9. Oh, well, sir.

0: Yeah, 61, we're beginning to track.
1: You drive. Miller says there's a subject that threatened them and they want them to leave. Stand by for information.
2: D27, 10-4.
1: D27, it's a white female in her 30s with a black shirt, black coat, 5'4", blonde hair. It's going to be room

0: Server 1, can you hear me?
1: Yes.
0: Yes, sir. Server 4, all the ears and checks have been clear. There's a tracker in there.
1: It's been inconsistent since we left the front of the line parking lot.
0: Okay, yeah, we searched the surrounding area pretty thoroughly. Different yards around the poles. Other than, you know, we're sitting directly in the shed, everything else has been clear.
1: Yep.
0: Are there any other areas you need to search? Because our time is very, very short.
1: I would check the development there behind the lines. I've seen there earlier.
0: Is that off Paternity View Parkway? Yes, sir. It's going to be off Paternity View Parkway at Lander Creek Drive.
1: Yeah, we're looking at it real quick, and then we're going to have to head back to fuel.

0: K-961, Trooper 1's asking if we want their services again because they can drop down to Frederick here for fuel and be back up. If they could do that, just to, I'm giving my partner a reset, and then I'm going to get them back out here shortly.
1: Yeah, they're going to reroute for fuel.

Everybody in Brunswick, Triple One's going to drop down here to the airport and refuel and be back up. Last only, I use

0: Project 2301, we have a request, officer, at the Omega Center, 7340 Executive Way. The information was given to us second hand by the detention center, that said there's vehicles parked there and it shouldn't be.
1: No,
0: Denver.

0: 12-19.
1: Right, all right, is K961 reset this part right there at the house, or are you all close by there?
0: He's resetting here. Right behind the wires.
1: Okay, while he's giving his partner a break there, can you call that? Just double check that they didn't come home.

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1: 333, 10-4. Now they're requesting a phone call instead of coming out.
0: 10-4.

0: Unit to start to an AOPD, new design roads, route 355, headed towards Walmart. Anonymous caller saw two people on bicycles in black pulling out by the stadium and headed towards Walmart and had paint cans in their baskets.
1: 3025, can you get it to me?
0: 10-4.

0: 333. I got covered, you. Say it again.
1: I'll be over 310.
0: 10-4. Roger 2, 315, 301, respond to a residential alarm. 9221 Charter House Road. Shut on the side door.
2: Yeah.
1: 315, I'll handle.
0: 10-4, 301, 6-8.

0: Does the caller or FPD need any information or anything like that?
1: Alright, we're back overhead. Over to DO about the possible location. We're gonna check through the neighborhoods now.
2: Copy. We just started another trail. We're out in front of the line. Why are you on traffic circle?
3: Stand for.

0: 3-3. Thanks, Frederick.
1: Three
0: 33. Call 1017, answer left voicemail. If he calls back, send it back to me. Request 71, I'll take care of that residential alarm.
1: 315, you direct.

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0: Bird watching, are there anything on a track?
1: We don't have anything about that right now.
0: Okay, yeah, we've searched all these surrounding neighborhoods, and all the open fields, the pools, the back porches, all the open roadways. There's no observation of any other subjects walking around. Located a bunch of deer, and we don't have anything further. Do you have anything further for us?
1: Negative, sir. Thank you.
0: All right, first officer.
2: Three Accidental 71.
3: 10-4.
4: Thank you,
0: Officer Bell, tonight. Good morning, thank you.

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1: Three or two, Frederick. You can give that to me. I handled the initial.
2: 10-4. 327, speak 10-8.

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1: Respond to a request, officer, by 1021, 1209, Enfield Farm Lane. 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
2: Devil.
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3: Yeah, engine 11, engine 33. 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
1: That's right.
0: 19. Alright, go ahead and start back towards the barrier to get the initial printed out that way we can have another FDIC permission.
1: Oh.

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3: 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You should assault 10-8.
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0: All right, while you guys are there at the house, please try and get two as close to up-to-date photos as we can. We're going to start throwing some social media blasting, and that's for Rescue 1. 10-4.
1: Rescue
0: 1, and then when you all are down at the house, if you still want to touch base with him, we'll go with that.
1: 10-4, sir. We're at one of the neighbor's house, checking to see if their kids saw them. Sounds like it's going to be negative, so we're getting in the call here in a minute.

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0: I'll be out with a 10:50 on 15 southbound, just prior to exit 14. If you could start a on duty unit my direction, I'll be trying to figure out if it's a VI or not.
1: Yeah, well.

0: 921 Frederick. Okay, Ted, I'm ready.
1: Hey, with it.
0: Beechwood, Texas, Tom Sample, 5207. I believe it's going to be PD only. There is going to be a Spanish language barrier, though.
1: Careful.
2: And 15 southbound at the 7th Street exit. Well, tell your guy if nobody else.

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0: 41 negative. 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
1: 10-4.

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Oh, Trinity. 7905.

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0: Bridge 4933 or 4912, if you could start towards the sheets. 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
1: Okay.
0: 316, Temple.

0: 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Here, 11,910 Bethesda Church Road, Flyers Town, 7 Alpha 1 540.
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0: Gracias.
1: So they may be trying to lay down the hive.
0: That's right. There's one live bushes here facing the gas station.

0: 654, Overland's walking back towards the sheets.
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0: 77, we have both in the county town walk.
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0: your
1: order. We're playing. I'm going to be a call here in a minute.
2: Frederick Jenner 316, I just want to verify, are you with both children or just one?
3: Just one.

0: Frederick to 316. 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
1: Stephanie, thank you.
0: Thank you.

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Spring Ridge Senior Apartments, 6651 Ridge Parkway, Unit 141, injured person, Mobile 9 Bravo 549.

The 2 vehicle 89, vehicle 1's not on scene and we don't have a tag. Are we assisting with the car change?

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The tow's on scene. Truck's going to stand by while they get loaded up. 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

0: 16, Predator Condit.
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0: 16.
1: Yeah.
2: Don't go far. We have an NPR down right in your neck of the woods there. Looking for a 13-year-old in the neighborhood adjacent to the Y's in the hotel.
0: I'm actually familiar with the two kids. I'll catch up here in a second.

0: Carter to 225 and 234. Respond to a welfare check. BJ's Restaurant and Brew House, 5616 Spectrum Drive. 1017 is advising there was a male sleeping on the bench. Caller turned on their music and he walked over to the building and he's now sleeping in a ball and wants somebody to check on him. Responding for a white or Hispanic male in his 40s wearing a white shirt and shorts and tennis shoes. Area 5A, 605.
1: Uh-huh.

play some location stuff around. It's more arbitrary from Conception Street, Black Correction, Maroon, Full F-150, pulling a black trailer. Driving recklessly, down the road, KD8, New York. Here's your show.

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1: 223, 10-4, 225, 234.
0: Right. Right, thank you. 235, I'm right, man. I'm all good with him.
1: 235, 10-4.

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1: K-9-61-2-B-77.
0: Good.
1: You may want to have him yell out for his brother Mavis and us that he would probably come to you guys if he hears his brother calling for him.

0: that for 62.
1: No, that's for B-16.
0: 15.
1: 194 at Liberty Road in Woodsboro for an accident with a deer.
0: Alright, hold that thought, Fred. Go take him down there and cross switch because he's right on top of where we're at, 10 FPR. 21, I can take that.

0: B21.
1: Good.
0: Yeah, that's the referral for that I am.
1: Sorry, I'm 194.

0: to ambulance 149, LS 20, welfare.
1: We're good.
0: Ambulance 149.
1: Hospital.
0: Ambulance 149, transporting 6, sir.

0: Carter to 222.
1: Air Force.
0: Can you have him contact communications?

0: and 4.
1: 4-1.
0: Point on. Point one, 7-1.
1: Yeah, 61, thank you for your help, sir. Anytime.

0: purse. Cars and thieves. Legal fees on its way, I'll be clear. Then I'll be en route to the air sound bear for hearing test.
1: 1903, Frederick.
2: 1903.
1: I'll be clear of MCTC, dropped off two mails, and I'll be en route to the Washington County Detention Center to pick up one mail.
2: 3-10-4.

0: visiting some of the areas with the older brother, having him call out to him, see if we can get him to come out, but it started raining pretty hard down here.
1: And just keep in mind, you may have trouble hearing it because of the weather. Because I was there with Rescue 1. I've already apprised B-13 of what we got. He's going to contact ECC and do the social media approach when they come out at 08.

0: 21 Vert.
1: Hi.
0: Vehicle's off of the shore. I'll take your case number. I'll advise on 10-0 on it.

I'm coming down Moonin Alley towards Yonkins Drive. The van lives in this area, so we're just driving through the alleys.

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0: Andrew 11 of Frederick. Morning, moving up to the Academy. 2 minutes, Tower 1, on staff.
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0: Verdict of 49. I'll respond to a follow-up. 1310 Shannon Delavie Parkway. Lane. 1017 believes they have some information about the two kids that were missing. 644.
1: Okay.

0: 13 first. I checked the gym, spoke to some people who are familiar with them. I haven't seen them there. I'm checking the community center areas now where you might be ducking out from the rain.
1: 16, 10-4.

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1: Westbound, Palmetto County.
0: Do me a favor, you come down past Mount Phillip, take a look at the protest sign. Apparently it's got some messages on it that's facing traffic, getting a report of it. I don't know if it needs taken care of or if we're going to let it go.

Roger, to 2304. One from Thurmont Middle School. 1017 advised accidentally dialed from the watch. Confirm location, no emergency. 10-4.

Ambulance 319 due. Tranquility at Fredericktown, 6441 Jefferson Pike, Unit 135, injured person from a fall of 9, Bravo 715.

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1: Okay.
0: 10-4.
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0: G36, 10-4.

Ambulance 419 responding. Tranquility at Fredericktown, 6441 Jefferson Pike, Unit 135. Injured person from a fall, 9 Bravo, 717.

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0: 2312, 10-4. Fighter, to 234, respond to a roadway hazard in the area of 1838 Pleasant View Road. 1017 advisor, is a tree blocking one of the lanes since Saturday, 723.
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0: 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The county's put cones around it. 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
2: Center.

0: for her to be 16 and be 77. Okay, District 43, I have put 4 additional phone numbers for additional callers on the card. I don't know if you both want to take 2 and split it up and try calling. The notes on the card aren't telling me whose note is from which caller, but a couple of them have spottings of the kids or the one kid on the like doorbell camera. They're spotted at the McDonald's in Brunswick later last night. So I put that information on there because now that everybody's starting to wake up today and get out and moving, they're seeing the notification of it.
1: 16 for your call, call them all.
0: 16, 10 more.

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1: 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Frederick, 10-9-14, welfare. Okay. 9-14, 10-4.

21, copy for repeating. He found 70 into 40. It's going to be a light blue Ford Bronco and blue sedan.

Frederick to 234. Respond to a 911 disconnect in the area of Bucky Sound Pike and Urbana Pike. Open line with no sounds of distress. A little shuffling, possibly in a pocket. Showing a phase two location in a grassy area to the rear of Walmart at the corner of Bucky Sound and South Market. No answer on callback, 749.

0: 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Charter to 222.
1: Go ahead.
0: Confirming it's 236, clear the found property.
1: He is, we're at the courthouse right now.
0: 10-4, we'll add you to the court card.
1: 10-4.

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1: Good.
0: Holding a roadway hazard in the area of Barthelis Road and Bill Moxley Road, where the 1017 is reporting that it's dangerous for somebody to be mowing and cutting the trees in the roadway. No area cars available.
2: That's not very good.
0: 710-4.
3: It's going to be a blue pickup truck. 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

0: Extension 33, Paramount Extension 311, Rescue Squad 3, Ambulance 18, Ambulance 372, Interstate 70 eastbound in the area of Route 85. Vehicle accident with a vehicle hanging over the bridge. 9 Delta 753.
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3: Engine 33, Rescue Squad 3, Ambulance 18, Ambulance 37, Engine 311, Chief 3, Bravo, Battalion 901 responding. Your state 70 eastbound, just before Route 85. Vehicle accident with a vehicle hanging over the bridge, 9 Delta 755.

0: 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Anyway.
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0: Turner to B-21. It's going to be eastbound 70 over 270 there on the bridge. Turns out with it, it's definitely hanging over the bridge.

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1: It's got one wheel up on the barrier, but it's stable. It's not going to fall.
0: 10-4.
1: The highways are out, so I'll be clear.
0: Car 62, 10-4.

0: paramedic getting to 311, the unit's responding, confirming the report. We have a pickup truck on the barrier. All occupants are out. Passenger side rear wheel is suspended, but the vehicle's on the roadway. It's not hanging on the bridge. I'm going to establish 70 command. We're going to be investigating.
1: And the 311 on the scene, 70.

0: November 19th in Frederick.
1: Washington, Frederick.
0: November 19th. Good morning, ma'am. Can I get a car? SHA Z0150. My ID 6690.
1: Okay, where's the SHA project at?
0: U.S. 15 and Passport Road.

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1: 8-9.
0: Did Washington County call for us yet? They dispatched us to 70, less than 37.
1: That's right, they just called over. Yeah, unconscious person in a vehicle, 70 westbound at the 37 mile marker. You and the medic.
0: Good, we're en route.
1: They wanted an engine, too.
0: We're switching to PS1, thank you.

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0: 226. 2 George Yankee, 2777. 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Otherwise, 29 is negative.

0: Oh, it can hurt.
1: Taking.
0: All the emails on the card on the same case number.
1: Oh, 10-4 is on there for you.

0: 570, come in, Freddy.
1: Go ahead.
0: Got a single vehicle accident, partially suspended on the overpass. Truck's been assisted, the vehicle's been recovered. The occupants require no EMS. Command's terminated. We're switching over.
1: And 311A4.

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1: Yeah, well. 311, back at the first, you Frederick.
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I'm sorry, single leaf Blakers. PD only, fireworks clear. FHA pulled the truck off the side of the bridge. I'll take page number. They have their own down now.

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On callback, confirmed glitch in the system, confirmed address, and no emergency, 833.

Brunswick PD is going to get their four-wheeler out, and they're going to ride the trail from all the way down behind their station up to the community center and check those areas.

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0: 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Sounds good. 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

0: there are four. Looks like there are signs of forced entry at the back door.
1: 834, signs of forced entry, 837.
2: Stand by, we go.
1: Part of the 202.
0: I get another unit here. Whoever's coming here, just come to the back, please.
1: For Frederick Sirach, part of the 202.
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1: 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Open line, no signs of distress. 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To the rear of Carroll Manor Elementary School, in the area of New Design and Adamstown Road.
3: Hold it.
1: 202-10-4.
4: He wants to meet at the community outreach pool area, just behind like the Burger King, and go from there. Let me get back on the phone. Problem with here.

0: 77 has the railroad tracks and the canal been checked yet down that way?
1: Negative.

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1: All good.
0: Ambulance 149 840.
2: I checked West End Park itself. I'm not sure they're going to be willing to drive four-wheeler on those paved trails in the Brunswick Crossing community, but he could be off those too, or under a bridge, etc.
3: Okay. I think it'll be once NRP gets down there with that extra four-wheeler, I'll get a little bit more coverage area covered down there. I did let 77 know. In case we were to have a sighting and need a canine back out, canine 13 is working at Hagerstown on day shift.
2: Yeah, I think with the rain stopping and sunned out, hopefully someone will see him soon. But we're all still camped in the area. I can go on those trails on foot if necessary.
3: Yeah, 416.

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0: 4903 10-4.

0: Ambulance 18 due, 2324 Humphreys Peak Court. Mental patient, non-emergency response. Police on scene, 9 Bravo, 855.
1: Air will be departing here shortly.
2: 201-10-4.
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2: 410-4.

0: Ambulance 18 responding, 2324 Humphreys Peak Court. Mental patient, non-emergency response, police on scene, 9 Bravo 857.
1: Roger 28 for me. Tennessee 3 Paul 6 3 William 9. Probably going to be a dead tag.
2: T-35, 10-4.

0: 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You can disregard.
1: 10-4.
0: 23-12. This is going to be a pickup truck and a trailer. It's going to be a 1050. So you're going to need the state to respond to this location. It looks like a utility box may have been knocked out also, and traffic is totally shut down. I can't get to the other location.
1: Okay, so just confirming you're at the location of 77 in Cunningham, or is this unrelated to the tanker?

0: credit to 2312.
1: Yes.
0: Just confirming, is this unrelated to the tanker or the same thing?
1: And they're going to need more than likely a tow. I'll advise in a minute.
0: 10-4, when you have the opportunity, can you update your location for us?
1: 2 foot miles past prior.
0: 10-4.

0: 312. For the copy of main trailer tag to the state, please. Tom Lincoln Robert, and then 5014 Edward.
1: Twenty three twelve 10-4.

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0: Young William Mary, 6752.
1: You'll have four NRP units for assistance. They're on route

0: 710 Park, mail back of the house with one wrong book unit.
1: 10-4.
0: Be sharp, be sharp. Good. I have a search manager and 5-star text and route down that to you. They're going to go to Buffalo Firehouse. And then, we can go from there. But I think the, Gary Klein is going to meet you over at the house, too.
2: That's right. I'm here with him right now. We're talking to parents and the family, and we're going to do a search of the house here.

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2: Remember, I did, can you give me another card? For a, this is a pool vehicle 89 here. I'm gonna do it real quick. I'll put everything on the car. Car 15 and, 464. Well, 464. Point on rocks.
4: Okay. Yeah, give me a second. I'll get your card open.
1: Predator 202. Good.
0: Holding a request, officer, to be handled by 1021 in the south in reference to a custody agreement.
1: Clear side of me.
0: 202, 10-4.

0: 21. All right, I'm going to need to search Vermont. We've got a tractor trailer on the S turn, disabled and hung up, and Callie was trying to get to it, and they can't get to it because they just rolled up on a crash at 77 and Prior.
1: Requesting the nearest reliable that will be able to pull a trailer that is loaded with mowers. It has two flat tires. Looks like it's going to be a broken axle on it.
2: 23-12-10-4, and MSP is starting from 70 and 270.

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Decreased level of consciousness, 9 Bravo, 906.

0: Rescue One, are you on my channel?
1: Rescue One, time.
0: Rescue One. NRP wants to know, would we like them to respond with one of their thermal drones? Would that be of assistance for this case?
1: Yeah, we'll take the help.
0: Okay, the thermal drone will be en route from Montgomery County.
1: All right, thank you.
0: Seven.
1: You have NRP on the line. If you just want to advise them, just go to our hole and we can go there with dispersing resources with their manager.
0: 10-4, I'm here.

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2: Back my follow up, I'll have some traps on my pocket.
1: T-23.
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1: 10-4.

0: Engine 11 and quarter, Tower 1 staff.
1: Engine 11, maintain. T-34, go ahead with the first.
2: Maryland 5, George Robert 7803, that's the insight. Heard.
1: And the next?
2: George Nora 6072.
1: T-34, 10-4.
3: Are they going to give me a call? Have they advised?
1: We're finally on the phone with them now to let them know. 201 and 236 welfare.
3: Okay.
1: 236, 10-4.
3: 201, I'll be quick.
1: 201, 10-4.

223, Frederick. 222. Just information, SL-236 will be clearing the roof section of the Applebee's now.

0: Rich Clay.
1: 236, now for.
2: Start man number for request officer with the Rambler. Management just called and said resident broke out a window to his room and now he's not answering, so I'll head that way.

0: Frederick 223 Welfare. Two 23 10-4. Did you still want the follow up open?
1: That's right, just adding notes and I'll close it.
0: 10-4.
2: Frederick Health Urgent Care, 1194 Dutchman's Creek Drive, heart problems, 9 Bravo, 917.

0: 23-14, correct.
1: 23-14.
0: I'm heading to the Ramblers, though.
1: 10-4.
2: 10-4-35. 21. Good. Okay, County's advising that the crash, the first one, is going to be 77 and prior. That's going to need a tow. It's a trailer that's got two flats. You want me to wait till you get up there, or you want me to go ahead and start it?
0: Delbis Dublin, DC tag, John Tom, 2476.
1: Devil.
0: I still haven't heard anything.
1: We told their dispatcher, and they said they'd have the trooper give you a call.
0: Travel.

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0: 2314, I'm at the Rambler as well.
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0: Urbana Church Road, Urbana Church Pass, Maryland 1 George Mary 5566.

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1: 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I appreciate it. Thank you.

Frederick 35 respond for a cold burglary. 3634 Road. 17 reports they went outside to check the shed and they found a hole in the window. 944.

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2: In the room named Julie Carball. However, there's a number 2 male in there. Management's not sure who he is.
1: Yeah, well.

0: 2301, Frederick.
1: 2301.
0: Response is male on the bed. We're going to be making entry via passkey.
1: 1040, you want to start EMS?
2: Yeah, for a checkup.
1: 10-4.
3: Frederick. Go ahead.
4: If you have a card open for some kind of missing person down in Brunswick, can you add me to it, please?
3: Sorry, what's your ID number?
4: 7011.
3: That one.
5: Yeah, 60 Frederick. Can you add me that as well? My number is 5919. 5919.
3: Yeah, 60, go on.
0: Frederick.
1: Yeah, well, go ahead.
2: Sorry, it's going to be 48, temper tantrum.
1: 2301, go ahead.
0: Got a number two male. Looks like. Can't tell from where he's bleeding, probably from the arms.
1: 10-4.
6: Attitude due. Rambler Motel, 426 North Church Street, Room 2, unconscious person, police on scene, 9 Bravo, 929.
0: Twenty-three twelve.
2: Have the state advised on the tow service that's coming? People are asking.
1: They have not. They generally don't call until their officer gets on the scene. They haven't advised us any further.
6: Ambulance 308, paramedic engine 102, EMS 902 responding. Rambler Motel, 426 North George Street. Room 2, unconscious person, police on scene. 9 Bravo, 930.

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1: 4911.
0: I'll clear this residence going to Company 5. Can you have all the Brunswick units on this operation switch over to dispatch too?
1: Right now it's just you and 4903.
0: Four. I showed 01 and 12 on this as well.
1: My apologies. Yep, I do have them on it. Brunswick units on the AOPD switch over to 2. Predators at 4904. I've got a 911 Monocacy Parking, Monocacy Crossing Parkway at Catland Court, Phase 2.
2: I'll check, huh?
1: Yeah.
3: 102, the MS 902. 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
2: Ambulance 209, ALS 4 responding, 3618 Carswell Place off Pressman Way, Singapore Episode 9, Bravo 934.
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3: 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I'm on 15 going down.
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5: 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Can you notify animal control and inspect this one for a dangerous dog as well? It's crated, but it's going to need some care.
1: 10-4.

0: federal cars. 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

0: 4901 Units Welfare.
1: Reeves, I can't get him either way.
2: Roger, BW7.
1: That's right, I was trying to get his name.
3: Russia 1 B77, can you check the Google chat? He should be on there. And then could you just add the information for him into that so NRP and everybody else has it as well? And feel free to add whoever else into there as well. That's right.
4: All right, when animal control arrives, we're probably going to be gone. Have them contact management. Management will direct them to the room and the dog in question.

0: Carrie Venus at the ambulance.
1: Oh, fine.
0: We'll let him know that he's
1: we'll call the hospital.

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1: Okay. Are you able to advise the model year for that vehicle?

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1: Line 21.
2: Go ahead.

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3: 710-4. My apologies, it's a DOE, not a dog.

0: Under 201. I've also got an alarm from the basement door on Hayloft Court in Hillside Estates.
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0: Frederick 221, response for fraud by 1021. 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

0: 23-14.
1: Subject's in custody in the ambulance. They're going to be going for an EP. 23-1's riding, and I will be following.

0: 16 vertical to last six for this.
1: Zero, 18, 523.

0: Roger 201. Yes. Face 2911 in the area of Urbana Pike at Buckystown Pike. It's the same number that we had a 911 from earlier. No area cars. Tambor.
1: Two 36,
0: snack the 911 for me. 236-201 said to close at your discretion.
1: My bad.
0: Tampa will close it.

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1: 2-3-4.
0: Maryland 3, George Victor, 2-6-0.

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1: Good.
0: Describe a suspicious person at Ballinger Creek District Park behind the baseball field. A man was running in the tall grass and fell down, and Megan thinks he may be on a substance. No area, of course.
1: Give it to me. 10-4. 35 off front that way.
0: 10-4. A number 2 male in his 30s, no shoes, no shirt, and black pants, bald head.

0: 23-12.
1: Okay, clear that one out, assist the other, and I'll head up to the other location, see if that vehicle's still there or not.
0: 10-4.
2: One, Roger. What's my case report number and time that we got the call?
0: 2301, your case number 5627. 5627, and we put the call in for you at 9:15.
2: And on the time?
0: 9:15.

0: 21, go ahead.
1: I'll take a case number for a single vehicle Acres. We got the truck and trailer out of the roadway. They're going to make their own disposition on the trailer.
0: Tabor, case number's assigned. Last
1: 6018545.
2: 018545. Tabor, thank you. Yeah. Okay. 216, can you handle a walk-in and patrol? They want to report damage to a roof. It's not their roof.
3: 10-4, I'll take it.

0: Frederick 201.
1: Yeah.
0: I've got a 911 call advice, no emergency in Clover Hill Drive. No area, of course.

Frederick 202 and units responding to the suspicious 1017 now reports that the person's running along Ballinger Creek Pike in the area of Corporate Drive. No shirt, no shoes. Passing Branford.

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0: I checked the Stalingrad Road, nothing. Go ahead and close that one out.
1: 10-4.

Ambulance 319, ALS 31 due, Edenton Retirement Garden House, 5849 Genesis Lane, apartment 105, trouble breathing 9 Bravo 1001.

0: 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He's actually getting close out 71.
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Ambulance 339, ALS 4 due, 6284 Newport Court, off Newport Drive. Trouble breathing, 9 Bravo 1004.

0: Ambulance 339 ALS 4 responding, 6284 Newport Court off Newport Drive. Trouble breathing, 9 Bravo 10 06. Ambulance 159 responding. 6830 Woodcrest Road. Automatic medical alarm 9 Bravo 10 06.
1: Okay, you can disregard. Thank you.
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2: 919 10-4.

0: be 16. National Park Police is on the phone from Montgomery County, offering his assistance with his partner, Bloodhound. You guys want it or not?
1: SV Rescue 1, negative on that. There'll be an MSP Bloodhound coming later.
0: Dad, where are they?

0: 23-14.
1: 23-14. I'm being advised that he's stating that the dog is his.
0: 10-4.
2: $700. You have somebody pick up that deer.
0: That's right. What's your location?
2: 4 you gave me, here's a good location. Right across from Deer Spring.
0: Terrible.

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1: Two thirty-four traffic.
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3: Response responded by 1021. Contact William 301-693-2211. Put his social security number on a job application and now wants to stop them from using the social security number. 1013.

Frederick, all units on the missing child. There was a 7:30 a.m. sighting of him on a Ring doorbell camera at 1137 Middletown Farm Drive in Brunswick. We just received a call on it.

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1: 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CB 12. 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

0: All right, the address is going to be 1137 Miller, M-I-L-L-E-R, Farm Drive. It's going to be back in that development off 180.
1: All right, I'll be checking for the footage there in a minute.

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1: 23-12.
0: He's advising he's going to make contact with Social Security Administration and go ahead and close it out 71.
1: 23-12, 10-4.

0: Brother, I got somebody waving me down here. Just off the sheet.
1: CV 12 Tower.
0: We got out of here, Frederick. We're at 808.
1: All right, CV 12, where you at?

0: CV12, where you at?
1: He said south of Chief, 16 Carter. He's
2: in the Chief. Yeah, I'm on Jefferson Place, south of Chief.
0: CV12, south of Chief on Jefferson Street, he's got the child. 1024.

0: for the 4901. MSP advised they have a trooper out with the child. Chief.
1: C12, what's your point?
0: I believe they're behind the sheets, we'll check.
1: Bring in the 8.

0: What was that last message? Right, 4912. They are on Jefferson, just south of the sheets.
1: 10-4. Five one five eight.

0: quickly have a follow-up about the kids' whereabouts that this came in. Do you have to keep it open or close it?
1: You can close it out.
0: 10-4.

0: UL 492, 812 Jefferson Pike between Lander Creek Drive and Monocacy Crossing Parkway. Sick person, Brunswick Corrections, state police on the scene. 95-1029.
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2: WALLAZE, First Douglas Common, 3377, and it's 1021, we heard.
1: Go ahead with it.
2: Mm-hmm. 301-512-1886, and Connors, Mountain Los Angeles.
1: Okay. And I'm sorry, I missed the first part of that 35. Who is who's Douglas?
3: Four.

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1: I had the driver leave the scene to go into your house for me. I'm en route to 4610 Foxhole Road.
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0: 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Spokesman George advised accidental, 1031.
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1: Maryland 1, Edward Boy, 9120. Second's going to be Maryland 7, Frank Mary, 0735.
0: Ten four. You're not involved, correct?
1: No, I'm not.
0: So.
2: If we move everybody back to the bear channel.
3: 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Thank you, though.
2: Ten four.

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1: Seven.
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1: Ambulance 37.
0: We're 2 blocks away from the hospital. We're just going to proceed to the hospital.
1: Ambulance 37, we're 1049.

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0: 9-3, it's been closed for a little while.
2: Rescue engine 7-4.
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1: 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They're refused EMS. Thinking on the car, and I'll be around the parents for a couple months.
0: 77, 10-4. Are you both clear of the scene then?
2: 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Thanks.

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0: Can you open a car for a request officer? I'm going to be en route to Apples Church and Boundary Avenue to meet the summit.
1: That's right.

0: 2301, Frederick.
1: 2301. That's right, go to the K.
0: 0 2 8.
1: Do you need to return?
0: If you could.
1: That's right,
0: Carball.
1: We're looking it up now. Also, do you want to keep 2314 on the card with you?
0: He could probably get off of it.
1: Okay. Okay, we'll give you a return in just a second.
2: 23101, 8 Georgetown 0028, comes back suspended, dual registered to a Wayne Edward Moberly out of Walkersville and a Julie Carball out of Rocky Ridge on a 2018 Nissan Kicks 29 negative.

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1: Vanna Pike, Hitter Vanna Church, Maryland 9, Edward Mary, 9436, Green, Jeep Wrangler.
2: Two thirty-five.
1: You close this 98-7 follow up for the commissioner's office.
2: That's right. Is it related?
1: You're related.
2: Tell her.
3: To copy for citizens' information. 41 Main Street, 41 Main Street. 1017 advised she locked herself out of the house. She's not sure if you can assist her to help get the door unlocked. I also advise her you maybe just call her instead of showing up.

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1: Medic 179 transporting 1112.

Ambulance 308, ALS 32, 14,000, 15, A Alpha Graceham Road, trouble breathing, 9 Bravo, 1114.

Frederick G26. Respond for a 911 in the area of Holly's Way and Jacobian Place. A phase 2 from the field. 1115.

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1: Campbell.
0: Two 16 for Union Mean 226 is 911.
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0: Direct, thank you.
1: Frederick 2312. Do you want this cross referenced with 2301's card?
0: Yes, please.
1: Terrible.

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2: I'm tab 4. I'll clear it out shortly.
1: 23 at 1, 10-4.

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Unit C, Charlie 207. Trouble breathing, 9 Bravo, 1132.

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0: Hey, what's going on? And 311. I'll go ahead and take that. I'm going to.
1: Hello?
0: Hello?
1: ALS 20, switch to 9 Bravo.
0: It was 20 to pair back into 311. I'll go ahead and take it. I get to 311, it's okay, Frederick, are you direct?
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Predator, all cars, 1043, the non-vehicle silver alert for Edward Nugent has been closed. He was located at 1139.

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0: Lincoln Orr, Meandering Woods, Maryland 5, David Robert 8635.
2: National Pike and Butlinger Road for 911 open line.
0: Okay.
2: 16. It's a open line. They didn't hear much. Location shows between 5707 Old National Pike and 6742 Mount Phillip Road in the grass area.

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0: credit 4912. This one for welfare check, 300 South Maple Avenue with boat ramp. 1017 reports that he just came out of the water and we'll meet you there at that area. 1153.
1: 10-4.

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0: 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Said he's on a bus and he's being harassed by being recorded. 1165.
1: 236, I'll handle it.
0: 236, 10-4.
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credit 231 response to this property, 12,460 Heffron Bridge Road. They have new fence posts that have been damaged, and there are tire tracks. 1,200.

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0: Gold cars attempt to locate 270 northbound in the area of Route 85 to Black Dodge Ram, Bighorn 4x4. And then the U.S. government plate, Mike to Charlie, 304484. Driving erratically, tailgating people in high rate of speed. Now duty on 15 northbound. It's located to confirm free authority to station KGA 9-12-09.
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0: 49-12. Can you run me 29? Last of William Yankee, Adam North, David, first of battle, middle of Lee, L-E-E, two male, 424-73. Should have a license through Maryland also.
1: 49-12-10-4. Sorry, it's a 4904 welfare.

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0: Frederick, 226, respond to a follow-up by 1021. Contact Isabella in reference to a card that 114 previously handled. Go to representatives on the card, 1217.
1: 10-4.

0: you know, to assist the city with serving with a protective order. 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It's for 1380 Hampshire address.
1: Nine, true. I'm in the request officer at Oakville Elementary School. I'll be in route there.
0: 9-21-10-4.

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0: 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But then 17's at the front desk. They have a guest that hasn't paid and wants them trespassed. 1229.
1: Hello.
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1: Ten four.
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0: GPT and Freddy, doing a 29 by SoundX out of Maryland. Mary David 1027 632 1442.
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2: All cars attempt to locate 15 southbound in area Lauder Avenue, the white Audi Quattro with tinted windows. He's driving erratic and speeding. Last seen at passing Lauder. If located, take appropriate authority to the station KVA 08-1250.
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0: Car 30, 210-4.

Frederick, it's 223. Respond to a 911 accidental. 9150 Landon House Lane between Kenway Lane and Hockey House Lane in Urbana Township. 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

0: 2023. Give me the 911. How do you?
1: 226-10 form. 222 state 10 east.
0: Frederick.
1: 2304.
0: Can you start me a disturbance at the middle school? I won't need any other units.
1: 2304-10 form.

Carter, to 223, respond to a 911, disconnect phase 2 location in the area of Musetta Road and White Rose Drive. Open line here, curb movement, talking and muffled in the background, possible Spanish on disconnected. On callback advice, accidental pocket dial, unsure of the location, but said it was a job site, 1255.

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1: 231.
0: You can clear this. And I'm going to be out of a suspicious vehicle.
2: Certain 2021, like I said.
0: Black Mill Road.
1: Do you have a location on Black Mill?
0: Yeah, I'm looking for an address. It's the old, Fishing Ponds. 6916. 10-4. 221, you start this one.
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0: 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I mean, 1411.
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0: 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The shirtless number 1 male, 20 GOA, 26 is walk in west on Crestwood from here.
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0: 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I'm going to be out with him in the parking lot to the south of 7196, Chris Wood.
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0: 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Found an area in the 68 mile marker. It's going to be a white Chevy Malibu and a red semi truck tractor, no trailer.
1: No.
0: Looks like Westminster has the call as well, but it's not specifying exactly where it is around that. Not sure if it's going to be ours or theirs.

0: 3912, respond to a traffic complaint. Waste Market, 1201 Dutchman's Creek Drive, 1017, reporting a young male riding on an electric bike wearing a black hoodie, black pants, and a black stocking cap. 1323.
1: I'll let you know. And what are the other forthcoming? I'll advise you on that, too.
2: Two escorts coming. I'll let you know what else.

0: prior to 49's fall. The 717 is advising that he was doing wheeling squeeze to the parking lot and the stop signs.
1: Okay.
0: Twenty-three twelve.
1: Can you open a card for funeral escort, East Main Street, Thurmont, at 2315?
0: 2312, 74.

0: T-George 39 for her. I'll be on with the 1050 tractor trailer versus vehicle versus passenger car westbound at mile mark 58.
1: I have a unit in route.
0: Step 4, no particular orders, I can get tagged for you if you want the passenger vehicle.
1: Go
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0: 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Between Summerswood Court and Old National Pike, injured person from a fall, 9 Bravo 1333.
1: Is the acres or a, I'm in a positive. G39, Frederick, I'll be able to tell you in one moment.

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1: Seven West Main Street. 1017 reports a person believed to be homeless but won't leave. The pastor went out to talk to him. Said he'd leave but hasn't yet. 1336.

239 for the operator of Chevy is going to be the email registered, and copy 279 to New York, the operator of the first vehicle. I'll give you the New York Sound X. New York Sound X 444-353-257.

0: 32-01. So when I have a trespassing, a landlord has entered a tenant's house and is harassing on Biddle Road. My West car is tied up on a trespassing.
1: Okay, we can start a South car then.
2: Two thirty-six,
0: simple.
3: I'm 71 Fort Carr, and I can back 236.
0: 10-4. It's going to be 2313 Biddle Road.
1: Two fifteen. My apologies. Could you add a Maryland 28 to the suspicious card?
0: To the one we closed?
1: That's correct.
0: Go ahead with it.
1: Maryland temp tag, Tom 2516145.
0: 10-4, we'll get it added.

0: Predator 202.
1: Yes.
0: I've got a 911 on Linden Boulevard. 1017 advised that he accidentally pressed the emergency dial button. No emergency. My West cars are all cut up.
1: You can close it.
0: Stand for it.

0: 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We'll be out of that meeting.
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1: Excuse me, can you drive it?
0: 216.
1: Liminor and Henry Woods, Tagger, Ohio, Frank, Ocean, Nora, Young, Ida.

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1: Lake Leonard Boulevard at the Sheets, Maryland, 3 George Paul, 5112, red Chevrolet Cruze.

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0: Hey, Joseph.
1: Good.
0: I've got a destruction of property on Middle Point Road. People are coming late at night, making marks in the driveway. My wife's cars are kind of.
1: Hold it.

0: 94, and the caller is mother of this daughter.
1: 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Maybe it's the father, but I think it's his mother.
0: 94, I'll give a call.
2: Dog's like in a 5 cent.
3: Yeah, more.

0: 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Ready to 216 welfare.
1: Okay, thank you.
0: 216-10-4, Frederick 223 welfare.
1: Okay.
0: 10-4.

0: 215, respond for fraud. 27 on the street in two offices. 1017 has been receiving scam calls and wants an in-person response. 1558.
1: Okay.

0: Frederick 226 in unit to back response to the mental person, 3300 Winmore Drive, between Chickweed Place and Knowles Parkway in Windsor Knowles. 217 is not on the scene, advises that the aunt is having mental issues, 1359.
1: 10-4.
2: Keep running all back. I'll be back in a second.
0: 223.
2: All right.
0: 20 feet 12.

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0: Frederick to ambulance 129 welfare.
1: We're good. Transport to priority 3, Frederick.
0: Ambulance 129 transporting 1401.
1: Medic 319 at the hospital.
0: Medic 319 at the hospital, 1401. And her boyfriend is making threats. 1401.
2: They see Frederick Benny's on scene.
1: Frederick.

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1: Engine 311, Frederick. 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
0: That's right, it's station 3's first due now. They're closer.
1: Copy.

0: 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You can change the trespass request, put it at 71, I'll be en route to them. 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
1: 10-4. 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

0: Truck Fort Frederick on the scene, the officer side, three story office building. 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
1: Ambulance 299 ALS 29 to 112 Thomas Johnson Drive, North Thomas Johnson Court, Frederick Research Plaza. 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

0: Predator 234-215 respond for a welfare check. 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
0: You start me a number for a request officer at 113 Victor Drive. Complaint is not at the house. However, he saw a couple of people walking around his property through his ring camera. I'm going to go check.
1: 10-4.

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0: Yes, sir. Check the bill of cards.
1: 226, you kind of broke up. You said EMS for checkup?
0: Yeah, that's correct. They're like the sirens, please.

0: Engine 33 doing responding. 435 West South Street, off Snyder Way. Fires down 9 Charlie, police on the scene. 1419.
1: Town Police Department would like you to identify off an incident in their jurisdiction. 1419.
2: They have a

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0: Gabriel.
1: Gabriel, Marco Rig, we have a black Honda CRV. It's going to be stalled in the roadway. There is a Montgomery County Fire Tree. She's on scene, and she advised she's directing traffic around it. It's backing up with school buses and cars. She's trying to get it moved over. Chart some route.

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Credit 211-235, respond for a welfare check. 3304 Ward Klein Road off Churchill Road, Unit SNSM 903. 1017 wants a wellness check. They have a patient that they haven't been able to make contact with in 24 hours. A 33-year-old, number 2 male, name of Thomas, goes by Tara. 1430.

0: That person was EP'd yesterday. Could you check FHH?
1: That's right. We'll give him a call.
2: 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I got a two-story commercial with a top-tier truck on the roof, and I got nothing out of it. I'm not investigating.
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0: Roger, 201.
1: Good.
0: I've got a residential alarm at 4016 Broadstone Street. My east cars are tied up.

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1: Okay.

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0: I have a utility pole partially down across Bloomfield Road. You want to contact Verizon, pole number 5.
1: All right, we'll make notification.
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1: That's right, we'll get them started. 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
0: Holding a welfare check on Walter Marks Road. 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
1: Okay, you know what?
0: Yeah.
1: 7:45, you can get me. I'm all there.
0: 7:25, 10:4.

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1: Yes.
0: Acura, 29, 28.
1: Civil.

Engine 201, Engine 11, Rescue Squad 20, Ambulance 209, Ambulance 18, ALS 20, Battalion 903, EMS 9022. About 340 eastbound in the area of the 9-mile marker. Vehicle accident with entrapment and Delta 1446. Response check engine 9-1.

0: 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Under T-Stone.
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2: Ambulance 179 due to the call, re-alerting engine 91, 11426 Kemar Road. 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

0: 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She's supposedly in Tennessee with another prisoner.
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4: Two 23, change to AFD, clear 71.
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0: Rescue Squad 20 to Frederick.
1: Rescue Squad 20.
0: All right, I'll just check and take any other calls on you. Looks like it's going to be 340 eastbound at the Jefferson Technology exit, eastbound side. Looks like we got a single car into the guardrail. We'll be out checking.
1: Rescue Squad 20, on scene, 1451.
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0: 725, 10-4.
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0: Frederick 235, respond for a 911. Phase 2 in the area is Monocacy Middle School, 8100 Opossum Town Pike. 1017, correction, call taker heard a car door shut and sounds like they're driving and talking about school. 1505.
1: Hatchback has a orange Maryland tag, Alpha 386948. It's a serious traffic complaint. It's an erratic driver. Did turn on two brakes, but it's located appropriate authority to station KGA, no way, 1505.

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0: Two fifteen for 234. 11,426 Kemar Road. 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
2: Party 7 Delivery 15 southbound in the area, 24 mile marker. 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

cars attempt to locate somebody westbound in the area of the 49-mile marker. It's a tan or, like, silver Cadillac. Pennsylvania tag, Mike's Hotel, Golf 7105. Erratic driving, cutting off others, splitting lanes. If location appropriate, connected to the station, KGA 918-1516. Did exit, also on the 49.

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Okay, Yeah, AAA show up and then we get to the other part. 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

0: 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Spring Arbor Living, 6601 English Muffin Way, the 1017's Marina. From a Spanish interpreter reports that a coworker is verbally attacking her. 1527.
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1: .3004 Venice Hill Road. The call came in from Anthony at County Highway. A citizen caught it into them, a tree in the roadway. 1530.
2: .10-4, are they responding as well?
3: Ambulance 229, paramedic engine 102 due, 10,082 Woodchuck Lane, between Ruland Drive and Clown Out Lane, heart problems, 9 Bravo 1530.

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0: 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I'm direct with Edges on the card. 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
1: Cougar
0: in area 4315, hold the National Pike. Repeating 4315, hold the National Pike. That's going to be between Peachtree Tribe and Holloway.
1: So,

Engine must be at the side of the four ambulance 129, West 8, EMS in the window. 4315 National Lake, TV Street Drive in Hollywood. Vehicle accident, ring AL 9 Delta 1538.

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0: 211-235. 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
1: We're going to be the same, not Marley.

0: 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Send you a distance from the parking lot of the pharmacy.
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0: 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Engine 121's on the scene. It's going to be in the parking lot by the Valley Veterinary Hospital. Hold it, Roger.
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0: Roger, going to be responding. There's going to be two vehicles in the parking lot. I got two patients for checkup.
1: Okay.
0: 121, switch to Clip 3. 121, Roger. Can you add a second ambulance?
1: I'm requesting second VLS at 1043. Frederick, Dijon 121.
2: Yes.
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1: 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You'll be in the parking lot, and we'll get you back in.
0: Greg Bonner now.
2: 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School bus is stuck. 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

Well, it's 249 ALS 17, engine 111 EMS 9022, 8533 Water Street Road off of Scout Circle. Cardiac arrest, 9 Bravo 1551.

0: or 221 to respond to CPR. 8533 Water Street Road off Scout Circle. Sun isn't responding. The 3-1552.
1: Delaware. Doing the Frederick from the road hazard on Benny Hill Road. If County Road is already there and closing the road, you can close it out there for
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7: He may be calling in, but if you want to advise MSP, he tried to avoid an accident, went off the road, and slightly impacted the guardrail. 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If you just want to have someone from MSP stop by, he said he was going to call in, but just to make sure.
8: We'll let him know.
7: Thank you. 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
8: 10-4.
2: That's right, 8007 or 8507?
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3226, respond for a 911. 4605 Iris Court, off Weller Drive. Just a dial tone from a landline. 1602.

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0: 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Child cardiac arrest 9 Bravo 1608.
1: Responding to American Holly Drive. It's now reported that the patient is starting to come around. He does have epilepsy.

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0: compared to 215.
1: Okay.
0: I've got a follow-up from the welfare on Park Mills Road that you handled yesterday. Okay, let's flag it for you.
1: Okay.
2: Eastbound
3: at Route 17. 21 on clear,
2: Rickensburg.
3: 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Stopping the gas, though.

0: 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Two vehicles. Appears everybody's out of the vehicles. Car's on its wheels, not rolled over currently.
1: Rescue Squad 3 on scene, 1513.
2: To incoming units. This is negative cardiac arrest, a pediatric seizure.
1: Mitigated 311 advises not cardiac arrest. 1613, medic 229 on at the hospital, 1614. Frederick 223, Walter.
3: Okay.
1: 223, 10-4. Ambulance 129, hospital 1614.
4: 325, anyone else coming in, cancel?
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1: On a silver Toyota Corolla. Second through Maryland, 2 Delta Charlie 7666. That's my white GMC Envoy. There might be some luggage in a minute. I don't know who's left yet.

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1: Yeah.

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1: Hey.
0: 1 call 5 3693, this one, a teacher, do you have a little

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1: 5, can you go over to the LEC and help 725 with the search?
2: Okay.
1: 725, you'll have 225 from off the LEC.
3: Under it. Transporter 1, see me off the LEC.
1: Yeah, 4.

0: Critic 234. Respond for a traffic complaint, Urbana Pike, New Horizon Way. 1017 had a vehicle following them. They pulled over. The vehicle also pulled over to gray SUV, 4 Charles Zebra, 2586, 1621.
1: Chambersburg.
2: Medic 319, transporting 1621.

0: Frederick 411, respond for an AOPD. They want you to go out to 3509 Bassford Road, contact the Frederick City Police officer at the phone number on the card prior to going out. 1622.
1: 416 Frederick, I can take 411's call.
0: 411?

0: Frederick's 401. We had someone calling on 911 for Gaplin Court because it looks like a tree might fall in their house. They were told to call a tree service, and if they had any problems where it actually did fall, to call back to 911.
1: Campbell.
2: The 2 times there is a class clear, no small, it's going to be overall damage from all over. And the GMC envoy is pretty minor with a flat rear tire with no tire.

0: Frederick 2, 26, Walter. Okay. 226, you might click Jason King.
1: Yeah, okay.
0: Careful.
2: I'm copy for animal complaint.
3: Good.
2: Here it is, South Season Avenue. There's going to be a deer that's deceased on the side of the road, but there is a fawn that's with it that's injured.
3: Yeah, well.

0: Tuesday in Frederick, the 10-17th, not answering the phone. So you can close at 71 for now.
1: 10-4.

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0: Ambulance 239, truck 23, due Park Mills Road at Fingerboard Road. Vehicle accident, M Bravo 1629. Ambulance 68, go ahead.
1: 68, Frederick. You can place us on that single pole and put ambulance 69 in service.
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0: Ambulance 68 responding out of ZMS 2 1628.

0: 33, Harley Head 34, copy for PI. Fork Mill Road and Fingerboard Road should be there near the intersection.
1: No.
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0: 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In the gym of Lincoln Elementary School, 200 Madison Street, trouble breathing, 9 Bravo 1634.
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2: Thanks.
1: Okay.
2: So what, Brett? You copy 2-9-2-2?
1: That's right.
0: That's right.
3: C-17, copy for theft. Could be the Dollar General of 5840 Ballinger Creek Pike, repeating 5840 Ballinger Creek Pike. 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They did steal some items. They went on trespass. They're now in front of the window between her store and the gym.
4: I-47.
5: Whose number is that?
4: 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Could you switch them back?
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0: All right, Wilson Arwin.

Tower 1 due to the call to complete the assignment and responding, re-alerting Rescue Squad 20. Tractor Supply 5450 Mount Zion Road, odor of smoke inside 9 Charlie 1641.

17. 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

0: No one's on scene, Frederick. 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

0: 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We're on TV 1, ladder the roof.
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0: Frederick, 411. Frederick, with the card that I just put you on. Frederick, 401. I'm going to put you on 411's card. Just take a look at it and let me know if you want to be removed or stay on.
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That's on a Dodge pickup truck. It's got a heavy driver side airbag deployment. Probably gonna need two tows. Just stand by for a second.

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1: What?
0: Are you still at the lake?
1: Okay.
0: When you're finished with the search, can you take care of walking a patrol for a theft?

Frederick, 225. I've also got a follow-up for you about 1021 for the Spring Harbor situation.

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0: In Maryland 9, Hotel Alpha 0467. 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I think it does two times. Probably going to need a rollback for both of them.
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0: That's right.
2: Mr. Moorhart, what is the status of the vehicle? 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

0: Rated 414. 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Of and very worthy. 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
1: No, 4. Your driver, they picked up contact now, is okay.
0: No.
2: I'm out. Copy that. 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We're going to be walking out front. Copy.

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0: 4-0,
2: head over to
0: that alarm. 234,
3: 10-4. 4-1, go ahead, Freddy.
0: 234 is going to take care of it. I had an alarm with nobody to handle.
4: We're being advised that you should come in around back.

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1: Haslow Price's Distillery, Route 8 George John, 8170.
2: Danforth.
1: Getting updated, that's it. I was a little much better.
2: Danforth.
3: 215 County, case number.

0: 215, I don't have you on a card.
1: For the trespassing.
0: Stand by, we'll look it up. J35.
2: Just past Myersville, 70 West, Georgia, Charlie, Adam, Mary, 4282. It's on a Honda Civic.
3: Two 215, you can 22.
0: Yeah,

credits 215, respond for a 911 in the area of 3450 Bastwick Road off Whitten Road. Spoke to Wesley. He did not know his address and is waiting on his dinner. 1719.

0: That's right, 235. Comes back to 2018 Toyota Corolla. Registered to Marianne, subject, Haynesville, Georgia. Showing ownership is seized.
1: You got Charlie Adam Mary 4282.
0: I go standby.
2: She's there before. I have a unlocked door and a audible alarm. There's a key hole in row.
0: 234 with an unlocked door, audible alarm, 1722. We'll check on the key hole. Prior to 235, Charlie Adam Mike 4282 out of Georgia returns to an EAN Holdings out of Roswell, Georgia, showing on a Honda Civic 2025, 29 negative.

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0: Peter, for this all security, did you hear where about a keyhole?
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2: Yes.
1: 10-4, we're still checking.Frederick, 223 welfare.
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1: 10-4.

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1: Rescue 1-10-4. While you were at the hospital, we got a call that came in. Somebody has dash cam of the accident. If you need to make contact with them, there's their number and information on the card.

0: Rescue 1, could you take the case number for that previous Lakers?
1: I did it without creating another case for something else.

0: Eastbound in Myersville, Michigan, Edward Tom Nora, 335 Bowley. Might be an 8.
1: Yeah.
2: You can go direct with the known the card. If you get in touch with the key holder, just relay the message, post anyone.

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Find that 23. 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Advised accidental. Confirmed the address. 1735.

0: 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Who is my show again?
1: Charlie.
0: Charlie.
2: Wants to know why we called 1737.
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0: 216 Frederick. Can you add the EMS run number to the card, please?
1: That's right.
2: 220. You there?
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1: 10.
0: Wrong road there in Walkersville. There's a needy disconnect, and then she advised she dialed the wrong number, verified her address, and confirmed an emergency.

0: 34. 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
1: 7 more, thank you.
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0: engine 11 at Frederick. Advise this is 33 when they're checking up, we're going to drop at the entrance. Take a pick it up there and take it to the highest shelf, the right there in front of 1400. 33 is okay.
1: Yeah, it's over inside 9 Charlie 1747.
2: With 7 dogs in it.

416 traffic. On the on-ramp of 270 North, black Volkswagen, Maryland tag, to follow. He has a mountain in the back.

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1: Stand by for tag.

0: tag is going to be 7 Frank Mary 0334 out of Maryland.
1: 10-4. And where are you getting on 270 to or from?
0: We just got on the on-ramp.

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2: You have to give an apartment number.
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Frederick to 226, respond to a suspicious vehicle, 14915 Chelsea Circle. Car says there's a vehicle across the street that sits there at weird times. It's a dark gray Toyota RAV4. And we'll run the tag.

0: Tower 1, Engine 11. We have odor in here. Can you check the apartment above? It's going to be the Charlie Quadrant apartment.
1: I got it. You did above.
2: Careful.
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0: 69 to Frederick, because that would have, for what I quoted for about earlier.
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0: 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Thank you.

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1: Anyway.
0: Liberty Road in the area of Monocacy Boulevard, there's a piece of sheet metal in the roadway. It is not advised which side of Liberty Road it's on.
1: Hello.

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0: subject to 401, we have a 911. 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
1: 7-1.
0: 10-4.

11 Alpha and 11 Charlie. Check the utility closet and unit number 33. Correction, the unit is above 33.

0: Engine 11, engine 33. Do you have any readings in the unit beneath unit number 33?
1: I have not made access to apartment 23 yet. Apartment 24, I have a reading of 680.
2: You can hold that suspicious vehicle out east for 433.
3: Ten 4 to 15, you're right.
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0: And we'll stop by you for help in a minute.

0: That's the reason we're going to turn over one. 11. I have an occupant of the apartment 34 coming to you to open up if you've not been in that one.
1: Okay, good. Thank you.
0: Also, we need to try to get in apartment 23 based off the readings we're getting in 24 and you're getting in 33.
1: We're working on it now. We strapped the seal to the door in 23, didn't get anything, and the power company's throwing a ladder to the balcony right now to get on the to get to the utility closet.
0: Okay. We did not get any readings in 24 initially till we were partway into the apartment.
1: Okay. I'm pretty sure it's going to be 33 in the utility closet and they're being pulled by the hammers into the units around.
2: Okay. Go ahead, 72.
3: You're the senior muscle there.

0: 33 driver to 33 officer. I got the resident of apartment 34 down here. Do you want her to come up to let you in?
1: Still has both vehicles hopping around that from each.

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1: 216.
0: Exchange my car to a DOA and close at 90 in my number.
1: 10-4.
0: Could you also open me a related follow-up at the LEC, please?
2: Correct, 1818.
1: Table.

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1: Thanks.

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411, respond to a fraud by 1021, contact Michael. This is someone's calling him about a court case that doesn't exist.

0: Bucky Sound Pike. Advising that a subject was trespassing yesterday. He's trespassing again today. Black male, 35 to 40. Black hooded sweatshirt and jeans.
1: Careful.

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1: Go to the 15 eastbound in area of the bridge for 15340. Caller's advising there's a female on the edge of sidewalk, so it's going to be on the shoulder. Say number one female, 15 to 20, wearing a blue or gray t-shirt with shorts. She does have a dog with her and a bag of dog food.

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1: Engine 11.
0: We're getting our heaviest readings from the actual main coming into the building. Currently, we have the gas shut off to the building, but we're still getting the readings beneath the shut off. If you can get Washington gas and expedite then to our scene, that'll be great. In the meantime, we're going to evacuate the building and remove occupants from the structure until flashing the gas is here.

0: 26. I can't change the address of my follow-up. I'll be at 9 Mueller Road.
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09-27-9. Last name, George, Robert, Ida, Nora, Edward, Robert. First name, Robert Adam, Young, Mary, Ocean, Nora, David. Middle name, Adam, Lincoln, Adam, Nora. Date of birth, 1/14/1981.

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0: Standby, we'll call PIS.

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1: No, I don't think we need it right yet. 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
1: What do you close it?
0: 10-4-4-14, stay tuned.

Frederick, the 211 respond to a lost property, I believe, left in 21 for Spring Ridge Exxon's 6067 Spring Ridge Parkway. Carl wants to let us know that she drove off with her wallet on top of her car.

0: Frederick, CalMac 58. We're responding on that call in Tiny Town Pike. Do you have updated information?
1: CalMac 58, you're responding with our ambulance 69. It's on scene. 11,336 Tawny Town Pike off of Simmons Road for a 67-year-old female, confused, possible UTI, increased LOC.
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0: 216 Frederick, do you make me primary on the card and close at 98 line number?
1: 216, okay, well.
2: All right, 32 fire. I'm off stop just prior to the warrant. Can you copy a Sandex? Show suspended.

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1: Drive, yeah, which location again?
0: 6325 westbound, just prior to the line.

0: 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Go ahead, 33.
1: You have a visual on the maintenance person.
2: Were you driving eastbound then, or are you still doing westbound?

0: 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I thought you were further down the road.
1: Never again. Credit to Tower 1.
2: Good.
1: Occupant of apartment 41 called in just asking if their dog was going to be okay in the apartment. Not on scene.
2: Yeah, we spoke to the occupant through their ring doorbell. The dog should be okay.
1: Correct, correct. 1855.

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Animal 496, Paramedic Engine 5, 2-2. 310 Brunswick Street, between North Dayton Avenue and North Delaware Avenue. Chest Pain 9, Bravo 1901.

0: copy for another pedestrian on the highway.
1: Where?
0: This is going to be 340 westbound in the area of St. Mark's Road. Day number two male, 40 to 50 years old, brown t-shirt. He is sitting on the guardrail on the side of the road with a bicycle.
1: Okay. Auto 34, Frederick, I'll be clear at the major. You can just keep me on the guard for a minute while I wrap up this report.
0: Sure.

Animals, 196 Permanent Division 5, 2 is responding, 310 Brunswick Street, North Dayton Avenue, North Delaware Avenue. Chest Pain 9 Bravo 1904.

Campbell's 319 due on the curb in front of King Crest Apartments, 6961 Brooks Court. This is your first from a 49 Bravo 1905.

319 is responding. Front of on the curb, King's Crest Apartments, 6961 Rooks Court. It's a person from a phone out of 1907.

Cars is at Volume 870 northbound in area Route 85. Black pickup truck, Maryland Partial Tag 7 Golf Charlie, has a number 2 male, approximately 67, driving. He is swerving. Last seen in area of exit 31. It's located appropriate authority to station KEGA 918-1910.

0: 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People talking in the background, no distress, 911 only phone, can't call back.
1: Careful.

0: 17-footer, 10 mile with him. He westbound, just west of Catholic Church Road.
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Just me 9 Bravo, 1923.

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1: 435, you can stack that out of me.
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Are you responding? 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

0: As you go 432, respond to an AFD, 8394 Dream Place. 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He also is advising the person upstairs he wants arrested.
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0: 431, 10-4.
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0: still in tank, so just all the way up now, just to be clear. What do you got in?
1: 17-10-4. I have a 10-17, a 1-10-21. She allowed a homeless man to move into her home, and she's having some issues. I'd like to have some questions.

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0: Welcome back. .45. If you want to put on that radio loud, it's not working on southbound from my portable.
1: Yeah, well, I should get a picture or something.
0: Oh.
2: 21, 10:42.